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K5 News. 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It's time. Play smart. 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
1: 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From humble beginnings, K5 News FM Bacolod has risen strong, standing tall as we celebrate 9 years of unwavering public service, 9 years of commitment on the airwaves, 9 years of delivering kampyon nga balita, komentaryo, musika, drama, kag serbisyo publiko, bringing truth, voice, and service closer to every Bacolodnon and Nigrense. As we mark this meaningful milestone, we proudly honor the leadership and vision of our CEO and President, Dr. Ramil Uy, whose guidance continues to inspire our journey 9 years and beyond. We remain committed, going further, reaching higher, and serving better. More than just kampyon, we are just trusted voice in the hearts of the Bacolodnon and Nigrense. 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
4: 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Gani sa aton selebrasyon, nagapasalamat kita sa mga sponsors. 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
1: Oh yes, that's right. This is your Friday Flashback. Maybe we can do some funky here, but let's stick to 80s. I mean, flashback hits. 80s, 70s, we can do that. 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

guys. Just you and me, baby. We got 3:46 right now. And it's a wrap for our Friday flashback. You know, for the Friday flashback. So, kita kasi naman tayo on Monday. Para sa tingin the big mix. Maraming salamat. Muchas gracias kung vosotros. Abangan ang ating next prog. El Castigador with your K5 Road sa Palma. 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

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Ito ang himpilan na kampiyon sa balita, kampiyon sa musika, kampiyon sa drama, kampiyon sa komentaryo, at kampiyon sa serbisyo publiko sa Bacolod City. 101.5 K5 News FM, championing the lives of the Filipino. Lord, as we now end our day's work, we pray and thank you for this very wonderful day. Thank you for having given us the patience and industry to work well, and for having directed our thoughts, words, and actions. Forgive us, Lord, for our misgiving, as we forgive those who wronged us. Continue to give us wisdom to do good for others and for ourselves. Lord, please continue to bless us, also our families tonight, and bring us together again tomorrow as we start another day. All these things, Lord, we humbly pray in the name of your Son, Jesus Christ. Amen. K5 News FM Network is now signing off. Mga ka-K5, ang pambansang awit ng Pilipinas.

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Ang himpilan na pinagkakatiwalaan at pinapakinggan sa iba't ibang sulok ng bansa, Luzon, Visayas at Mindanao, and anywhere in the world via Facebook Live at live streaming. 89.3 K5 News FM Cagayan de 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Ito ang himpilan na kampiyon sa balita, kampiyon sa musika, kampiyon sa drama, kampiyon sa komentaryo at kampiyon sa serbisyo publiko sa Bacolod City. 101.5 K5 News FM championing the lives of the Filipino. Living Lord, be with us as we work today. Fill this office with inspiration and energy. Help us to work as a team and bring out the best in each other. May we be efficient and achieve all we need to, but also remember to rest. May this place be full of fun and friendship, and may relaxation and harmony inhabit this space. Thank you for this new day and the opportunity to work together. Amen. 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Ang pambansang awit ng Pilipinas.

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1: And if your heart is broken,
0: this is all you have to do.
1: Just lift your hands.
0: Oh, come on and worship with me. Say it, come on.
1: Oh, I know that I can make it.
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